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1: 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It's part of who we are. And this summer, we're saying thank you with a weekend full of live country music at Freedom Fest featuring Scotty McCreery. I'm a rocket
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Hey baby, what you doing tonight? 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

0: honest. 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And he definitely doesn't need to keep pretending that rusty backyard fire hazard still has a few good years left. 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
4: Brian Riley will have a question for you in the Golden Ring of Games coming up next. But first, Jennifer Leverins now joins us with a look at your news. A cheaper gas option? She has that and a couple of other stories for you. As she now joins us from our sister station's newsroom, which is KNSI. This is Jennifer Leverins. Hi, Jen.
5: Hey there. Vance Belter is going to be in court today and is expected to change his plea to guilty. For federal charges, he's accused of shooting and killing former Minnesota House Speaker Melissa Hortman, her husband Mark, and then State Senator John Hoffman and his wife, Yvette, were also shot. His daughter Hope was targeted as well. So Belter had previously pleaded not guilty, but he is expected to change his plea. As part of the agreement, the death penalty is off the table.
4: Okay.
5: Access to a cheaper gas option being extended for millions of Americans. The EPA stretching a summer waiver for unleaded 88, which is sold at thousands of stations in Minnesota and 32 other states. It's a blend of 15% ethanol and 85% gasoline. Summer air pollution rules would not it would limit its sale. And so the EPA has been renewing the waivers in 20-day blocks.
4: Okay.
5: Because that's the most that you can possibly do.
4: How many times have you driven around lately and gone, what the hell, when you saw the gas prices?
5: Oh, I had to go to Fort Snelling National Cemetery yesterday.
4: Okay.
5: And that was the exact same thing that went through my mind. It was like, you know, $3.54 here, and then you go
4: $4.09 here. It's like, what is going on, man?
5: Yeah.
4: Is it just a free-for-all out there on gas prices?
5: That's a good question. I don't know. And then finally, a Spokane, Washington police sergeant being hailed as a hero after saving an elderly woman from a fire Sunday night. The sergeant arrived before firefighters. A family member said that there was an 82-year-old woman still inside the house. So he just, like Van Damme, kicked the door open. Smoke came pouring out. He goes inside, hears these faint cries for help, climbs the stairs, finds the woman at the top of the stairs, carried her outside. She was hospitalized. He was checked by medics, hopped in his squad, and went back to work.
4: Oh, yeah. His day wasn't done yet. Right? They didn't even let him take a half day. Golly, that is just, that's a real life superhero right there.
5: For sure.
4: Oh, I love it. That's a great story. Thank you, Jen. Pick it up, pick it up, pick it up. Back on the scene. All right, here we go. Brian Riley, you got a question for us today in the Golden Ring of Games?
6: I got you. Today's question is, it takes you, on average, about 45 minutes to do this. What is it?
4: 45 minutes?
6: To do this.
4: All right. 320-656-9453. That is the phone number to call in for the Golden Ring of Games. If you think you got what it takes today for an answer, we'd love to get a winner, wouldn't we?
6: Yeah, we would.
4: Hell yeah. The Golden Ring of Games in full effect. 320-656-9453.

0: I haven't heard that Ella Langley in a little while.
1: Mm-mm.
0: Weren't for the Win? That's just a jam right there. All right, this is the Golden Ring of Games. Kelly, stop yelling.
1: Mm-hmm.
0: We're just going to play the game. Brian Riley, what is the question?
2: Today's question is, on average, this will take you about 45 minutes to do.
0: All right, 320-656-9453 is the phone number. Who's this?
3: Hey, this is Jesse.
0: Jesse, what was your favorite TV show growing up?
3: CSI.
0: Yeah. Oh, when you were growing up, it was CSI?
3: Oh. Well, I was in my early 20s.
0: Okay. Very interesting.
3: I still haven't grown up, so.
0: All right. Well, do you have an answer for us this morning?
3: Yes. The biggest chore of all, convincing my husband that I'm right. So sometimes it takes 45 minutes for him to realize he just should have listened to me in the first place.
0: Is that the answer, Brian? Convincing your husband that you're right.
1: I like the tenacity behind it, but no, it is not convincing your husband you're right.
0: Dang. All right, Jesse, we appreciate the call.
3: You guys are guys. You don't know that I'm right either.
1: That's also very fair.
0: Oh,
1: no, that's fair.
0: We're trying to stay positive today.
1: Yeah, she's probably right. This show's been downhill since 6.
0: No, it hasn't. I'm bringing it up.
1: Okay.
0: I'll carry you, King.
1: Please.
0: Thank you, Jesse.
3: Love you guys. Bye.
0: Wow, we love you right back.
1: Mm.
0: Bye. Good morning. Who's this?
4: Liz Krueger.
0: Liz?
4: Yes.
0: Liz, what's a smell that instantly reminds you of childhood?
4: Oh, I don't know.
0: Okay. Just asking.
1: It's
0: better than asking what are you doing this morning, because it's always driving to work. So I'm just trying to spice it up a little bit.
4: Maybe I would say cereal.
0: Ooh, that's a good one. All right, Liz, what's the answer this morning?
4: Is it grocery shopping?
0: Grocery shopping.
1: 45 minutes to grocery shop, 100% the correct answer.
0: Nicely done, Liz.
4: Thank you.
1: Would you say it takes you about 45 minutes to grocery shop?
4: It depends on if I go with my dad or my mom.
0: Okay.
1: Was that dad keeps buying all the snacks, huh?
4: Yes, yep. Correct.
1: Nah, I get that.
0: My wife has gone for like 4 hours. She's probably having an affair.
1: Maybe. Or she stopped at Starbucks for one,
0: that
1: two, maybe
0: be.
1: Three.
0: Or she just wants to be away from me.
1: That also is very possible.
0: All right. Well, hey, we got to, man, this show
1: you
0: has
1: it
0: to
1: downhill
0: get,
1: again. I thought we were bringing it
0: this
1: uphill.
0: This show has to get possible. Liz, you did it. You won the Golden Ring of Games.
4: Thank you.
0: Hold on 1 second. We'll get all your information from you. If you've been watching the NBA Finals, you've seen a lot of celebrities up on the old Jumbotron, right?
1: Yep.
0: So we asked you, have you ever been on the Jumbotron and why?
1: Oh.
0: You left us some voicemails. We're going to play those back for you. That is coming up in just 4 minutes right here.
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0: book moving on.
1: All right, what is something that you tried one time and you're never going to try it again? Now, this is something that my wife and I talk about constantly. About 10 years ago, she made me a cup of coffee, right?
2: Okay.
1: First cup of coffee I ever had in my life. Last cup of coffee I ever want to have.
2: Really?
1: I was so horribly grossed out by it. And I know people love coffee, and that's fine. You to each their own.
2: Yeah, do what you got to do.
1: So we were out the other day. This was either, oh, it was 2 days ago. And she was like, hey, let's grab a cup of coffee and let's go to this place. I was like, Brianna, I can't do a cup of coffee. I just can't. I'll drink a refresher with you or something.
2: Yeah, those are good.
1: Yeah, right. Let me have a cold drink. I don't want plus it was like 175 degrees that day.
2: Mm-hmm.
1: And I didn't feel like drinking a hot coffee. And I was like, for the rest of my life, I was like, just know I'm never having coffee again. I was so repulsed by that cup you gave me. I'm right. Never doing it again.
2: Now, how did she make that cup of coffee?
1: She put a lot of stuff in it.
2: Oh, so she tried to fancy it up.
1: She tried to fancy it up, and I was just so repulsed by it that I'll just never have it again. It was the only cup of coffee I've ever had, and I'll never do it again.
2: I wonder if you would like some of the ones that are made at the... I'm saying, hypothetically speaking, you might like one of the ones that make it like professionally.
1: I don't want to try. I just have no desire.
2: That's fair.
1: You know what I'm saying? You make it to a certain point in life without having anything. It's like, okay, I can make it the next 10 years until I die.
2: Now, do you ever feel like maybe you matured in your taste buds and you might like it?
1: Nope.
2: Okay.
1: I'm so repulsed by coffee. I love the smell of it. Absolutely hate the taste of it. Hold on. Someone's calling in. Don't hang up.
2: You know what I don't like about coffee, though? It just comes out through your pores.
1: Like the smell of it
2: like
1: later?
2: If you drink coffee.
1: Yeah.
2: And maybe it's just me and my body's like, yo, you can't pre-drink coffee. Because I'll drink coffee and then later on in the day I'll sweat and I'll be like, I kind of smell like ground coffee grounds right now. it's kind of a weird smell.
1: I mean, I've been drinking that mushroom coffee lately.
2: Which is wild.
1: I don't know if it's doing any health benefits for me, though.
2: Do you feel any healthier doing
1: it? No, I don't.
2: But hey, suckered.
1: They say 2 weeks is when you start to feel it.
2: Two weeks, sure.
1: So I'm only 1 week in. Now is there one that you have? Something you did one time and you'll never do it again?
2: Yeah, mine's also on the food line.
1: Okay.
2: You ever had cold smoked cured meat before? Cold smoked?
1: I don't know. I mean, does smoked salmon count?
2: Yeah, but most of the time when you have smoked salmon, it's like you put it on a smoker and it's warm and whatever.
1: I see what you're saying.
2: This is cold smoked meat. And one time I had it and it was, I think it was venison. I don't remember the actual meat.
1: Okay.
2: So it looks as though it's smoked and good, but then you chew it and it's still got that raw texture to it.
1: Oh, boy.
2: Where you could feel yourself breaking the membrane or whatever the heck it's called. I had that one time and I think I chewed it for a solid 15 minutes just to try to get it down.
1: That's grossing me out.
2: And at that moment I went, you know what, this one's not for me. I'm not country enough for this. I can't do this anymore.
1: Speaking of food, now people are texting in things that they tried once and they'll never try again. Sarah from Fairmount, North Dakota says lutefisk.
2: A lot of people texting in
1: it's nasty
2: too.
1: And Ryan saying lutefisk, it's nasty.
2: Yeah. I don't know what it is that's the gelatinous one, right?
1: I think so, because the other one is, what, pickled herring is the other one that people from the Midwest eat?
2: I'm in on that. Give me any pickled fish.
1: You like pickled herring?
2: Oh, yeah. Pickled fish in general.
1: My wife loves it.
2: It's good.
1: Which I'm shocked, because she never had it until she moved here.
2: It does depend, though, on the pickling, because sometimes if it's just too vinegary, you're like,
1: bleh. Okay, you're right. That would make sense.
2: You got that, what's the sweet ones called? The whatever
1: no
2: it is?
1: No idea, dude. It grosses me out. I don't know.
2: Okay, well, there's that.
1: Yeah, but I'm just saying, so I don't know. Chelsea texting in, pickles, gross.
2: How about this one from Dawn? Downhill skiing. I was about 8 to 10 years old. I was terrified and I started crying. It was so cold and my tears instantly froze. Never again.
1: Dang.
2: No, I get that. Wakeboarding might be another one for me.
1: Okay.
2: Because one time I went wakeboarding. The thing about wakeboarding is if you don't lean the right way, you just go straight down head first.
1: Lean with a rock with
2: it. And I think I hit my head about 4 times in a row. Probably had a small concussion. I was like, you know what? Maybe this one's not for me. I can't do that anymore.
1: Someone's saying Limburger cheese. That's the really stinky one, right?
2: That one is tough.
1: Uh-oh. Look at Cindy's text. Something you'll try once and never again. Spam. It's awful. I just can't even look at it the same. Judge me all you want, but it's awful, says Cindy.
2: I try to convince you, like, if I chop it up and put it into some fried rice, you wouldn't know.
1: Okay, I like spam.
2: I like spam, too.
1: I
2: don't know if I can eat spam straight up, though.
1: Nicole texting an octopus.
2: Yeah, that one would be it.
1: That's like calamari, right?
2: That one would be it.
1: Because fried calamari, it just you're really just eating it for the batter.
2: Yeah, no doubt about that.
1: You know.
2: Ugh.
1: Let's see, what else do we got coming in for things that you tried once? Oh, Babs saying water skiing. 15 years old, couldn't get my butt out of the water. My daughter tried water skiing one time behind the boat, and I forgot to tell her to let go of the rope when she fell down. And so she like held onto it and got like that was it. One try.
2: Yeah, that'll do it.
1: Done. And I begged her to try it. Like, honey, just try one more time. And now she's about to be, she's not going to do it. She's now. She's 17 it years no. old.
2: She might do it in her 20s, though, when she's with friends. And
1: I always think that if she gets a boyfriend or something that likes being out on the water, then she'll be like, oh, yeah, okay, yeah, water skiing's awesome.
2: That's your dream.
1: It is my dream.
2: She's dating a guy that likes boats. Jeff saying, tried parasailing and never again. One and done.
1: Okay.
2: Which one's parasailing? Is that the one that
1: behind
2: they
1: the boat? When you go up and isn't that the one?
2: Is that maybe? I don't know. That's why I was asking the question.
1: Well, let's keep these going. What is something that you've tried one time and you're never going to do it again? 320-656-9453.
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1: 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And Winstock is right around the corner.
2: Yeah, oh yeah.
1: And that means that us crashing your campsite is right around the corner.
2: 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All you have to do is text the keyword CRASH, C-R-A-S-H, to 320-656-9453. 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
1: Yes, and here's the thing. If you feel awkward with us walking up to your campsite, know that we feel awkward sometimes too.
2: Yeah.
1: So if our first few seconds of hanging out together is awkward, I apologize for that.
2: It's probably going to happen.
1: But we're doing our best to show up. And honestly, last year was a blast, dude.
2: So much fun.
1: Some of those campsites we stop at are just, you know, they got six or seven of them all together, a big compound, and we try and hit as many as we possibly can. Sometimes it gets tough, especially as the day goes on and the drinks start flowing.
2: Right. With the concert going on and everything, too, we try to hit everybody, but some things don't work out.
1: Right.
2: But either way, when we come hang out with you, it's going to be a party.
1: Right. So what do they got to do one more time so that we can stop by and say hello during Winstock?
2: You text the keyword CRASH, C-R-A-S-H, to 656-WILD. Fill out the information there. You'll be on the list, and we'll just start marking them down and knocking them one by one.
1: Man, I cannot wait. That's one of my favorite parts of Winstock is going campsite to campsite. So get that done, and this is the Kelly Jordan Show. And we are brought to you by C&D Granite on Wild Country 99. In today's Laughter at 20 After, comedian Nathan McIntosh talks about hating summer.
13: Done with summer. I want it gone. If you have red-haired friends, call them. And check in from time to time because they're dying. This is horrible. And nobody has respect for red-haired people. People just all year, hey, man, you want to go to the park? Yeah, that's exactly what I want to do. I want to sit in the middle of Central Park, no shade, perfect. Yeah, let me pass out today. I get burnt by these lights as I stand here, but I would love to sit open air, pure sun on the face. I want summer canceled, no joke. I'm Ebenezer Scrooge. I want it gone. I don't want anybody to have fun. I want the beaches cemented over. I want them bulldozed. I want condos blocking the water for people. I want to block the sun. I want a giant Chase Bank building just blocking everybody's light. I hate this.
14: That was your Laughter at 20 After on the Kelly Jordan Show.

0: Better watch yourself. Me and Brian Riley love Chicago.
1: It's a great city.
0: The best kind of town.
1: Oh, it is a great
0: Let's
1: place.
0: See. What else do we got here coming in? For things that you tried once, never again. The world.
1: Somebody said bungee jumping.
0: Oh, I don't think I could ever do that. I don't think I could. When I see them doing that, like at fairs and stuff, I'm just like, there's no way I would trust that thing.
1: Here's the options. Bungee jumping or skydiving. You had to choose one.
0: Oh.
1: Which one would you choose?
0: Is there a net under the bungee cord, or am I doing it over a river?
1: Let's say it's over a river. Just kind of like you're free falling out of the sky and there's no net for you to catch.
0: I don't know.
1: You have to choose one. Which one would you think you could handle better?
0: 6 million ways to die. Choose one. I will choose, I'm probably going skydiving.
1: Really?
0: Yeah. I think I would trust skydiving a little bit more because you got a backup parachute. If that bungee cord breaks, dude, it's curtains.
1: There was a video of somebody that did the bungee cord thing and then they went down and they dipped into the water.
0: Yeah.
1: And I guess when you hit the water going straight, it doesn't feel great, according to the video.
0: I would imagine. Now, here's a science question for everybody. If you do that, you dive off the bridge, right?
1: Yeah.
0: You go into the water, okay, and the bungee cord snaps while you're at the lowest point. Would you just be fine then?
1: I don't know. That's too smart of a question.
0: I'm saying you're at the very bottom. I mean, you'd probably get just whoop, right in the butt with that thing.
1: I think it depends on how you're, if you have the dive motion.
0: But you know what I'm saying? You're at the very bottom of the extension of the bungee cord, and the cord breaks. Would you just kind of like, oh, okay, I'm near the ground, so I'm fine?
1: I think there'd be some force. There's got to be some force, okay, maybe pulling you up while it happens. That's too high of a question.
0: Okay, we got an 832 number out of Texas. Whoa. Texting in. What up, Texas? Hiking Big Bend National Park on the Texas-Mexico border in July.
1: Oh.
0: That and crossing the Mexican border into a sketchy little town.
1: Yeah, that would be tough.
0: I loved Big Bend when I lived in Texas.
1: Really?
0: That is one of the most beautiful places on the planet Earth. But being in there in July would be awful.
1: Because is it like being in the desert? Is that what it is?
0: Oh, yeah, dude. It is in the desert. And it's just 1.5 million degrees. Oh, yuck.
1: Now, going back to the food thing, Lisa's saying, when we were in Hawaii, we tried sea urchin. It was horrible. It tasted like licking the bottom of the ocean. Yeah, no, I believe that. No question about it.
0: Yuck.
1: Ooh.
0: All right. Well, this was good. This was fun. Things that you'd try once and never try again. Thank you guys for calling and texting. I want to ask that person, are they listening from Texas? Because they're a first-time texter. A texter from Texas? I'll take it.
1: They probably know you.
0: Hey, on the way next, a game that we did one time, we had a blast playing it, and then we totally forgot about it for months and months and months. Birthday golf.
1: Oh, this game's great.
0: This is one of my favorite games that we do, and I don't know why it just kind of disappeared.
1: We got so many options.
0: Coming up next, we are going to play a round of birthday golf. Brian Riley, you will facilitate, and I will be playing golf.
1: Ooh.
0: And we'll see, can I get par on birthday golf? It's on the way next.
2: Guys. Rise and shine.
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17: Homegrown.

0: We haven't played this game in months. It's a round of birthday golf.
1: Sure having himself a ball.
2: Query.
0: Yes, sir.
2: Why are you playing Harlem Globetrotter music for a golf game?
0: Because it's basketball. I mean, sports music. It's sports music.
2: Yeah, but it's golf.
0: Have you? Okay, you want me to play golf music? Golf music is boring, dude.
2: Oh, yeah, that's six. Yeah, go back to the Harlem Boys.
0: Yeah, dude, this makes more sense. At least it's fun.
2: Okay. I take back what I said.
0: It could be two things.
2: Yeah, we can do whatever we want.
0: It could be golf music and Harlem Globetrotter.
2: A little bit of everything.
0: I mean, the song is called Sweet Georgia Brown. It's an actual song.
2: Right. Okay, I'll count that then.
0: I didn't know that there was words to this song until my daughter's choir performed it. And I was like, oh.
2: Wait, there's words to it?
0: Yeah, the original version actually has words. So it's like, and she's sweet Georgia Brown.
2: Yeah. I didn't know that.
0: All right, come on, let's go.
2: Every day.
0: Now, right, how this game works is Brian Riley tells me a celebrity. I got to guess their birthday or their age, right?
2: Yep.
0: Now, just like golf, if I'm right on the money, that's par, right?
2: That's a hole in one.
0: Right.
2: You get zero.
0: 0 points for that one.
2: Yep.
0: Now, when I get to the end, what is par for this game?
2: So you're playing, it's nine holes.
0: Yep.
2: All holes are par three. So 27 is the number you're shooting for. You're trying to go under 27.
0: All right, let's go.
2: Okay, you get points for going over and under. Nothing if you're exactly on.
0: Let's do it.
2: The lower, the better. Here we go. These are all people that have been in a superhero movie.
0: Okay.
2: So number one, Liam Neeson. How old is Liam Neeson?
0: Okay. This is bad because I don't really know celebrities by name.
2: Liam Neeson.
0: No, I know who Liam Neeson is.
2: Okay, so
0: you
2: got that one. I think some of these you won't know.
0: Gosh. I'm nervous on this one because I think he's older than I think he is. I'm going to say 62.
2: 62. Wrong. He's 70.
0: That ain't good.
2: That's not good. You're plus eight. That's not a good score. That's a snowman to start. That's not good.
0: Holy cow, that's not good.
2: All right.
3: Let me keep track of this.
2: So, plus eight. I'll keep track, too.
0: Okay, I'm at eight.
2: Okay, 27 is the number. You have 19 for the next eight. You got to hold down the fort. Your guy, Hugh Jackman. How old is Hugh Jackman in hole number two?
0: Crap. You know
2: who Hugh Jackman is,
0: yeah,
2: right?
0: Yeah, I know who Hugh Jackman is.
2: Right, the greatest showman.
0: The one who I get confused with.
2: Russell Crowe.
0: Russell Crowe.
2: I still don't know how that's a thing.
0: Hugh Jackman, I'm going to say 54.
2: 54.
0: Yes.
2: You were close. 53 or 57
0: okay,
2: is the number.
0: So only three on that
2: three
0: one.
2: Three under. So plus three on that one. So you're plus 11.
0: Plus
2: currently.
0: 11.
2: On the rip. All right. 16 more to go. Here we go. Margot Robbie. How old is Margot Robbie in birthday golf?
0: I'm going to say 36.
2: You were close. 35, Margot Robbie.
0: One off.
2: So
0: all
2: plus
0: right.
2: One. That's a saver. That's a big swing there, Kelly.
0: I needed that, dude.
2: You're at 12 here going into the fourth hole.
0: I needed that one.
2: Here we go. These are all people that have been in superhero movies. Number four, birthday golf, Chris Hemsworth.
0: Okay. What was he, Thor?
2: He was Thor.
0: Okay.
2: Yep.
0: Chris Hemsworth, I think he's older than I think that he is.
2: Chiseled.
0: I'm going to
2: take
0: it easy.
2: Great hairline.
0: Easy.
2: Well, if I'm his age and I look like that, I'd be pumped.
0: I'm going to say 40.
2: It's another good shot, Kelly. 42, Chris Hemsworth. So plus two off the rip there. So my math serves me right. You're at 14 currently.
0: Yes. I'm doing better than
2: I thought.
0: You're
2: doing well. Five holes to go. 14. You need 13 to catch par.
0: Let's go.
2: See if you can go under par. Number five, Linda Carter. How old is Linda Carter?
0: Oof,
2: Wonder Woman.
0: The original Wonder Woman. One of those ones, that's one of those ones you didn't realize how hot she was until you got older and you're like, oh my God, she was a knockout.
2: She's still a knockout.
0: Yeah.
2: At this age.
0: Linda Carter, I'm going to go 72.
2: It's another great shot, Kelly Jordan. 74, Linda Carter.
0: Oh!
2: There you go. Plus
0: I'm at
2: two
0: 16.
2: More. 16 points for you. Wow, you're doing a lot better than that snowman you had
0: on
2: the first hole.
0: I know, it started out real bad.
2: You shanked one into the woods, and you dropped it in the water right afterwards. All right. All characters are all actors or actresses that have been in superhero movies. Hole number six.
0: Okay.
2: Michael B. Jordan. How old is Michael
0: crap.
2: B. Jordan?
0: Okay. Michael B. Jordan. This one's tough, too, because he looks young,
2: but I think
0: he's older than I think he is. I'm going to say Michael B. Jordan. I'm going to say Michael B. 39.
2: Michael B. 39. That's exactly correct. That's a hole in one, Kelly Jordan. Plus plus zero on that one.
0: I'm at 16. I'm
2: 16 with three to go.
0: Oh, man, I'm nervous.
2: You should be. All right, last three.
0: Help me, Harlem Globetrotters.
2: Hole number seven, Scarlett Johansson. How old is Scarlett Johansson?
0: Scarlett Johansson.
2: Mm-hmm. You know who she is, right?
0: Yeah, I know who she is.
2: Okay, good.
0: But I think she's older. I'm gonna go right down the middle on this one. I know this probably isn't right.
2: Don't be.
0: I'm gonna say Scarlett Johansson is 40.
2: That's another great guess. Plus one. 41 is okay. The exact age.
0: Because I was gonna say 38.
2: Wow, look at you go, dude. I'm actually proud of you.
0: I'm on a hot streak, man. I'm on a hot streak.
2: So you're at what, 17?
0: Yep, 17 right now.
2: Wow, you are absolutely killing it. All right, last two holes in birthday golf.
0: I really got to shank this if I'm going to.
2: One of these you might.
0: All right, come on. We got 3 minutes.
2: Robert Downey Jr. How old is Robert Downey Jr.?
0: Okay, so he was big in the 80s.
2: Okay.
0: I think there's no way he's 60. I'm going to say 57.
2: Robert Downey Jr., 61.
0: Oh, that's four.
2: Plus
0: shoot.
2: Four.
0: I'm
2: plus
0: at 21.
2: 21. I look, if you somehow, you're at 21, somehow get in seven or more here, that'd be insane.
0: That would be insane.
2: Okay, that would be in a blow up of all blow ups.
0: I
2: on
0: think
2: the golf
0: I can
2: course.
0: Still get par on this.
2: You could still get par.
0: Depending on who this last person is.
2: The last person in birthday golf, hole nine, Tom Holland. How old is Tom Holland?
0: Crap.
2: Do you know who Tom Holland is?
0: Kind of.
2: From?
0: Spider-Man?
2: Yep.
0: Okay.
2: Yep.
0: And wasn't he dating Zendaya?
2: Still is.
0: All right, are they married?
2: They're married.
0: Okay, yeah, okay. So I know who he is.
2: Yep.
0: I'm going to go Tom Holland, 27.
2: Tom Holland is 30. Plus three, Kelly Jordan. You are under par, my good man.
0: Three under par.
2: Wow.
0: I can't believe I actually got it with my little knowledge of celebrities.
2: Wow. Holy smokes. That was impressive, dude.
0: Oh, man, that game is nerve-wracking, man.
2: Now, the total you got, 24.
0: 24, so I'm three under par.
2: Three under par. Wow.
0: I'll take that.
2: That's the record so far. Three under par is the record.
0: Next time we play, I'll ask you, and we'll see if you can win.
2: All right, deal.
0: All right. We just had to remember to play that game.
2: Yeah,
0: because we played it like 4 months ago, talked about how much we loved it, and then never played it again.
2: What a great round.
0: Oh, man, that feels good, dude. To win. Now I know why you like playing sports so much.
2: The rush.
0: Yeah.
2: I really thought it was going to go downhill with the
0: so
2: Liam Neeson one.
0: That first one was terrible.
2: Oof.
0: Well, let's see how we do on this.
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0: Okay. How this works is I give you four words, and you tell me how they're all connected. Today we got Wheezy, RC, Lenny, and Rex. 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How are they all connected? 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
0: All right, before the break, I gave you 4 words. I asked you how they were all connected. The words that I gave you were Wheezy, RC, Lenny, and Rex. Do you know what those are, Brian?
2: Yeah, I have a
0: Okay, you know what they are. And so does everybody else. Cindy, Mark, Sherry. We got a 507 number. We got to get their name. Kim, Jessica, Don said the Jeffersons. No, it's not the Jeffersons.
2: No.
0: Wheezy. That's a good one, Don, though. That's good. Amanda, Anna, you all got it right. But we got like 100 texts here on this one. Follow? Is that name Follow?
2: I don't know.
0: Ariana, Victoria, Elizabeth. You guys all got it right. Those are all Toy Story characters.
2: Yeah.
0: Did you see that Taylor Swift brought her copy, like her VHS copy of Toy Story from when she was a kid, to the premiere and got like Tom Hanks and
2: I would do
0: Tim Allen to sign it?
2: That's actually genius. I would do the same thing.
0: So cool. So cool. But anyway, if you didn't know, now you know how it's all connected.
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0: Speaking of Toy Story, I think you and I both have stories coming up about Toy Story.
1: Well, close enough, yeah. Characters within it.
0: So Joan Cusack, she talks about why we have not seen her really out in public in the past 11 years until now, the premiere of Toy Story. I kind of like this. This is really cool what she's doing. I got that story coming up for you next.
1: And there's a TV show from back in the day that's trying to make a revival, except it's just not really working out.
0: All right, we got that coming up next when we do What's Trending on The Kelly Jordan Show.

0: What is the dumbest thing you've ever seen somebody do? Brian, your story from yesterday, I'm still trying to wrap my brain on what this person was trying to do.
1: I tried texting it to you the best way that I could.
0: It couldn't go through text.
1: It was hard. It was hard to describe.
0: Okay. So what happened?
1: Okay, so yesterday, me and a buddy went and grabbed some lunch.
0: Mm-hmm.
1: And on our way back from lunch, I was dumbfounded when I saw this. So there was a lady, she was driving towards us, and we were going the other way. And she turned, and she's driving like a mid-size SUV.
0: Okay.
1: So she's turning into this strip mall type place, and when she turned, her SUV bounced like she hit a monster pothole or something like
0: that. Yeah.
1: So I'm driving by thinking, like, how big is this pothole that she hit? Come to find out, she missed the entrance to the strip mall.
0: Okay.
1: By like 3 car lengths. So instead of just, you know, keep going and turning around, she just beelined up the hill over the curb.
0: Let me ask you this, though. This is the part where I was confused. Did she come up the curb and then just pull into the spot?
1: Brother, yes.
0: Because I don't know if that's dumb or genius.
1: Hold on. This is why it's ridiculous. So she turned and then started going up the grass hill where the parking thing is.
0: Oh, God.
1: Okay? But what she didn't realize was that the parking lot had its own curbs all around, like it normally would.
0: Yeah.
1: And then each parking spot had those parking curbs, which is probably about 3.5, maybe 4 feet from the one curb.
0: Right.
1: So when she's driving, and we're stopped, and I'm like, oh, I have to watch this. She drops off the one curb, hits the next curb, and almost is bottomed out entirely from her. But luckily, she's driving an SUV, so she's got enough room.
0: Right.
1: Pulls forward, back tires go over the parking curb, parks her car, and leaves it at that spot. I was like, you have got to be kidding me. And she got out of that car like nothing.
0: That's fantastic.
1: As if it was a normal, everyday occurrence.
0: That is so good.
1: And that's where I was like, did she plan that? Because there was a car to the right of where she was.
0: Whenever you see somebody doing that, you're like, do they even know what they just did? Or did they just assume that that's how you do it?
1: Or do you just do something like that and go, well, I'm already halfway there. I guess we got to commit to it. I watched it the entire way because I figured something bad was going to happen.
0: No.
1: And the fact that she just like parked the car, got out, and like went on with her day.
0: Oh, that's so good.
1: Was pure insanity to me.
0: That's so good.
1: I was dying laughing.
0: So that's why we're talking about the dumbest thing that you've seen people do. 320-656-9453. You said you had one?
2: I know someone who got so drunk that they nailed their head on the toilet because that's how they thought they would get on drunk.
0: Oh, so they did it on purpose.
1: Oh.
0: Like, they were just like, whack, let me get undrunk real quick.
1: How?
2: On purpose.
0: Oh, my gosh.
1: Well, like, most people just drink water, maybe coffee, eat some food.
0: Right.
1: You know. Yeah.
0: Should have asked some friends for some advice instead of doing that.
2: Not when they drink.
0: None of them drink. Okay, well.
1: Well, then, go smack your head on the toilet seat because I guess you have no other options.
0: Thanks for the call. What do you got, man?
3: I know someone who didn't believe the Titanic was real.
0: Like the actual sinking.
1: Wait,
0: of the
1: what?
0: Time. The actual sinking?
3: Yeah.
1: That just thought Leonardo DiCaprio was holding his own in a
0: fiction
1: movie.
0: She thought the movie was it.
3: She just thought it was a movie.
0: Holy moly. Did you guys steer in the right direction?
3: Oh, yeah.
1: I hope so.
0: How?
3: It took a little convincing. We had to pull it up online, show it was actually real, but yeah.
0: How did she feel learning about the sinking 100 years later?
3: Yeah, she was pretty bummed out to find that it was a real story.
0: Yeah, I bet. But What made her more sad, the movie or the actual sinking of the Titanic?
3: No, I think she was still a little bit more bummed about the movie.
0: Okay.
1: Well, I mean, yeah, Jack could have fit on the door.
0: Boy, she's a doozy, man. She's a doozy.
3: Dude, you got to meet this girl.
0: Thanks for the call, man. All right, hello, what's up?
4: I know someone that ate their kid's booger.
0: Okay, not their own, their kid's. Oh, yuck. Why? Now, and did you see her do it or she admitted it? How did this come out?
4: Oh, God, it was an old coworker a long time ago. But, yeah, she was pretty descriptive, and I was really grossed out. And then she's like, come on, you can't tell me you've never ate your kid's booger. I'm like, no, pretty sure, never done that.
0: Yeah, not just like, I get grossed out when my kids used to eat their boogers.
1: Oh, dude.
0: I know.
1: Oh, I don't even have kids.
4: I know, it's so disgusting.
0: It is disgusting. You know what, though? I got an even more disgusting story than that.
1: Oh, come on, man.
0: Can I tell you this real quick?
1: I mean, go ahead.
0: When my son was a baby, probably like, maybe 6-7 months old, okay. Somewhere in there.
1: Okay.
0: My wife calls me and I was at work. This is when I was managing the restaurant. And there was a Walgreens right across the street. And she's like, I need you to run to Walgreens. Vincent can't breathe out of his nose. Like his nose is so crusted up, he can't breathe. And I was like, Brianna, it's like dinner rush. I can't just leave and run to Walgreens real quick. Like,
1: yeah.
0: You're either going to have to go or I don't know. I don't know what we're going to do here. So I text her back like an hour later. I was like, did you run to Walgreens? And she said, no. I sucked it out with my mouth.
1: No. Oh, dude, that's actually disgusting.
0: That's a mother's love.
1: Dude, I'm actually grossed out. And I'm like, that's wrong on so many levels.
0: That's a mother's love.
1: I don't even, like, the amount and all of that.
0: I in that moment, I realized what a great mom my kids had as their mother and what a great woman I had married.
1: Yeah, but no, clearly.
0: I was so grossed out for like a week after that my son couldn't breathe. So my wife was just like, let me form a seal around your nose with my mouth and take what you're having trouble with into my own mouth.
1: I'm to the point where I can't move. Like I'm catatonic right now. I'm just like stuck.
0: Shout out to all the moms out there.
1: Oh, and then you kissed her right afterwards,
0: too. No, I did not.
1: Oh, dude.
0: I waited a couple days.
1: I would have waited like a month, maybe three. Dude, I'm actually like frozen right now.
0: It is gross, right?
1: I can't. I don't even want to move.
0: But that amount of loves. That amount of love, dude.
1: I'm driving to Walgreens. Look, hey, I don't have kids. I don't know what it's like. I'm driving to Walgreens.
0: Oh, I got yuck. All right, hey, we have happy hour on the way next. These people, we need to cleanse the palate a little bit after that.
1: Please.
0: My wife needs to cleanse her palate. These people wrote a book for kids in the hospital, and it's just amazing what they're doing with all the proceeds. It's happy hour. It's all thanks to Audio Video Extremes, and we got that on the way next.
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19: 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Remember to always ask for Andy's Towing. 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
20: 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The Kelly Jordan Show on Wild Country 99 is brought to you by my friends and the great people at C&D Granite. And Winstock is right around the corner.
1: Yeah, oh yeah.
20: And that means that us crashing your campsite is right around the corner.
1: Yeah, that's right. All you have to do is text the keyword crash, C-R-A-S-H, to 320-656-9453. You tell us where your campsite is, your row number, all that stuff, and we're going to come party with you at Winstock.
20: Yes, and here's the thing. If you feel awkward with us walking up to your campsite, know that we feel awkward sometimes too.
1: Yeah.
20: So if our first few seconds of hanging out together is awkward, I apologize for that.
1: It's probably going to happen.
20: But we're doing our best to show up. And honestly, last year was a blast, dude.
1: So much fun.
20: Some of those campsites we stop at are just, you know, they got six or seven of them all together, a big compound, and we try and hit as many as we possibly can. Sometimes it gets tough, especially as the day goes on and the drinks start flowing.
1: Right. With the concert going on and everything, too, we try to hit everybody, but some things don't work out.
20: Right.
1: But either way, when we come hang out with you, it's going to be a party.
20: Right. So what do they got to do one more time so that we can stop by and say hello during Winstock?
1: You text the keyword CRASH, C-R-A-S-H, to 656-WILD. Fill out the information there. You'll be on the list, and we'll just start marking them down and knocking them one by one.
20: Man, I cannot wait. That's one of my favorite parts of Winstock, is going campsite to campsite. So get that done, and this is the Kelly Jordan Show. And we are brought to you by C&D Granite on Wild Country 99. In today's Laughter at 20 After, comedian Nathan McIntosh talks about hating summer.
21: Done with summer. I want it gone. If you have red-haired friends, call them. And check in from time to time, because they're dying. This is horrible. And nobody has respect for red-haired people. People just all year, hey, man, you want to go to the park? Yeah, that's exactly what I want to do. I want to sit in the middle of Central Park, no shade, perfect. Yeah, let me pass out today. I get burnt by these lights as I stand here, but I would love to sit open air, pure sun on the face. I want summer canceled, no joke. I'm Ebenezer Scrooge. I want it gone. I don't want anybody to have fun. I want the beaches cemented over. I want them bulldozed. I want condos blocking the water for people. I want to block the sun. I want a giant Chase Bank building just blocking everybody's light. I hate this.
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1: Just a reminder, if you want Brian and I to crash your campsite at Winstock next weekend,
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9: Yep.
13: Fill out all the information. 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
13: Exactly. Exactly. So text crash to 320-656-9453. But right now, Jennifer Leverins now joins us with the look of your news. I didn't know this could derail a train. She has that and a couple of other stories for you as she now joins us from our sister station's newsroom, which is KNSI. This is Jennifer Leverins. Hey, Jen.
14: Hey there. A man indicted 2 years ago for stealing $4.2 million in the Feeding Our Future fraud scheme, now in federal custody. 47-year-old Abdullahi Ireg surrendered to the FBI Wednesday at Minneapolis-St. Paul International Airport. Apparently, he'd been on the run. Prosecutors say he enrolled his South Minneapolis grocery and deli in the federal child nutrition program and falsely claimed to serve 1.4 million meals to kids in need.
13: Heck yeah, man.
14: They had been offering a $150,000 reward for information leading to his arrest, and he turned himself in.
13: That didn't send up a single red flag.
14: No, apparently not.
13: I'd like to see a picture of that place, too.
14: Right?
13: Oh, my gosh.
14: City officials say a train derailed in Grant County following Tuesday night's strong storms. The Canadian Pacific Kansas City Railway train came off the tracks about 2:15 Wednesday morning. 21 cars involved. They were auto racks carrying new vehicles. No hazardous materials were on board. Meteorologists say wind gusts reached 80 miles an hour.
13: I didn't know that could derail a train, though.
14: Yeah, me neither.
13: Holy smokes, that is crazy.
14: Yeah, that's some crazy
13: wind. I can see it like blowing over a semi or something like that, but man, taking a train off the tracks? Right. That's bonkers.
14: Crazy. And then finally, good luck to the teams who are playing at the Minnesota State High School League Baseball Tournament. It gets underway today in quarterfinal action. Class AA Cathedral Crusaders, they take on Minnehaha Academy. And then number 8 Ricori Spartans take on number 1 Totino Grace. And then the Monticello Magic also play today at CHS Field. So tournament play continues through Monday when the champions are crowned at Target Field.
13: All right. I love it. Thank you, Jen. It's just me on the way next. Have you ever wondered why the scoring in tennis is so bonkers? Like, it doesn't make any sense really at all.
9: Sure.
13: Well, I found out because I got the curiosity bug.
9: Oh.
13: So I'm going to tell you, coming up next, when we do Maybe It's Just Me, here on the Kelly Jordan Show.

0: So that's why they score it like that.
1: Sometimes Kelly finds things interesting that no one else does. We mean absolutely no one. It's time for Maybe It's Just Me.
0: It's kind of like with football. I was always like, well, why is it 6 points and then the extra point? Like, how did they come up with those numbers? But I guess in football, it makes a little bit more sense.
2: Sure.
0: Because a touchdown should be worth a lot more than a field goal. So it makes sense,
2: yeah.
0: Right?
2: Okay.
0: Well, in tennis, why do they go in such weird increments for the numbers? Because it goes 0, then 15, then 30, then 40. Well, it used to actually go 0, 15, 30, 45, 60 because the original scoring for tennis was because of the face of a clock. And they just figured that would be a great way to score tennis.
2: Oh, okay.
0: It was just easier that way. And then 45 was shortened to 40 because it made it easier to call out the scores and allowed room for the deuce system, which is because you have to win by two, right?
2: Deuce.
0: Yeah. Now, why is zero called love, though? That's the one that I was like, why? And I never bothered to look it up until today, actually. Do you have an idea why they call it love?
2: Because nobody finds love, so it's a zero. I don't know. I honestly don't know.
0: No. It's a great explanation.
2: I have no idea.
0: The reason why they think that is done is because the French word for egg is loof.
2: Yeah.
0: And because a zero looks like an egg, they called it love. And so now zero in tennis is love. And then you go 1 point is 15, 2 points is 30, 3 points is 40, and then
2: deuce.
0: And then deuce.
2: And then the deuce.
0: Yeah.
2: The double deuce.
0: So that's why they do scoring like that. I always did wonder, because it was always the weirdest scoring to me, was golf.
2: And then there's no other reason why they go up by increments of 15 to 10 outside of the face of the clock was the reason they started it
0: that way.
2: That's
0: how they started it, and then they shortened it to 40.
2: Okay.
0: Because it made it easier that way.
2: That's fine.
0: It's just wild to me. I know, it's not a great one. It's not great. But I did always wonder why zero was called love in tennis. It's because the egg is loof.
2: Got it.
0: All right, you're clearly loving this one, and
2: yeah,
0: that's fine.
2: It's
0: not a great one. It's not great.
2: The only thing I keep thinking about is the episode of Seinfeld where Kramer is trying to be the ball man.
0: Yeah.
2: And he goes and tries out for, like, the U.S. Open or whatever it is.
0: Oh, that's such a great
2: episode.
0: It's
2: a great episode.
0: But now you know. You got a little something you can take to work with you and amaze everybody at the water cooler this morning as to why zero in tennis is said love.
2: I wonder how many people loved that story.
0: Probably zero.
2: Just like the number.
0: It's very possible that I'm the only one that liked this one, and that's okay. It doesn't bother me like it used to, because I got another shot at it tomorrow, and I might be the only one that likes that one, too, and fine. I'll just tell you. Maybe it just me.
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5: Well, Lainey Wilson, who we'll be seeing in what, just a couple of months at WeFest when summer is really over, I was pulling up a Lainey Wilson song. I got a little distracted. Should have had this ready to go before I started. Anyway, Lainey Wilson finally met Tim McGraw at CMA Fest after being a huge fan since she was a kid. They performed I Like It, I Love It together on stage, but when Lainey was a teenager, she told Tim McGraw, "I actually wrote you a letter," but he never got it. Well, 20 years later, he wrote her a letter. Tim says he responded as if he had received the letter back then, and what he would have said. He also was going to write a song about getting that letter. I got an audio clip here.
6: Okay.
5: It's kind of hard to hear.
7: Found out about your letter.
8: Yeah.
7: I was embarrassed, first off, that I never saw it. So, I wrote you a letter back, and I wrote it as though I had gotten a letter.
8: Stop!
7: And Tom Douglasson also wrote a song.
9: We will. Yeah.
7: About the letter.
9: Yeah,
7: so I'll send that to you. But the whole letter is just what I like to think that I would have said had I gotten your letter and responded.
5: You think he really wrote that?
6: No.
5: He had his people write it?
6: 100%.
5: Just kind of do a little research on Lainey Wilson. Actually, it's 20 years ago, and then go ahead and write this. I don't know. Maybe he's that nice of a guy, though. He said he's writing a song about it, too.
6: Well, now he is, but I don't think he did.
5: A 20-year-old letter in my mailbox today.
6: It's probably going to be just as good because, I mean, you're Luke Bryan's newest song.
5: Which one? Tim McGraw.
6: I know, but I'm saying that all the older country singers seem to be ChatGPT in their songs. Luke Bryan's is like standing, fishing, swinging my golf, whatever his song is.
5: Beer in my hand.
6: Yeah,
5: and
6: it's so bad.
5: Yeah.
6: It's bad.
5: All right, come on.
6: I'm sorry.
5: We got to switch it up, dude. Positivity from here on out. Not a single negative word the rest of the morning.
6: Not a single one?
5: Nope.
6: All right, well, I don't have anything.
5: You don't have anything positive?
6: Well, I do, but I just, you know.
5: Okay, just do it.
6: Anyways, so can I do my story? Is that what you're saying?
5: Yes.
6: Okay, so remember back a few months ago when they were talking about Stranger Things and how Millie Bobby Brown and David Harbour just, like, hated each other?
5: Oh,
6: there might have been a lawsuit or something along those lines. Well, David Harbour said, quote, "false reporting that he harassed Millie Bobby Brown on Stranger Things has triggered a breakdown." And in case you didn't know, he has bipolar disorder.
5: Okay.
6: Which, no, I don't know if a lot of people knew that when the first story came out.
5: Right.
6: Now, he said, Millie and I worked together for 10 years during her formative teenage years, playing father and daughter. If people have families and friends that you spend a lot of time with for 10 years, you occasionally get in arguments, is what he said.
5: Yeah.
6: Continued on, in families, it's okay because you're just in a disagreement and then you come back together. The problem with a billion-dollar show is that there's hundreds of people who want to get involved.
5: Man, that's got to be the clean truth right there.
6: Right.
5: Yeah.
6: He also says his bipolar triggers erratic and weird behaviors under times where, like, extreme stress. So I'm guessing filming season
5: was
6: five
5: stressful.
6: Was stressful. He says, it's embarrassing and I'm ashamed of it. It's not something I choose and I wouldn't wish it on my worst enemy. He also added by saying he and Millie Bobby Brown have been working on several projects together. Quote, "you'll see more of me and Millie. 10 years wasn't enough. There's a special bond there. I love her. She loves me." He talked about all that in the Variety magazine or whatever it's called.
5: Yeah.
6: Which, you know, now knowing what you know, it makes things a little bit different.
5: That's really a good way to put it, that when you're just working together constantly and it's, tensions run high.
6: Like, we've been together for what, 2 years?
5: About that.
6: For 2 years. At some point, you and I will probably have a breakdown.
5: Oh, it's going to be today, I think.
6: It might be today, dude. Who's going to break down, you or me?
5: I don't know. With the way today's show's been going, this might be the one.
6: We're just going to go hand in hand.
5: Yeah.
6: We might have to fisticuff this bad boy.
5: I'm not going to physically fight you.
6: Oh, okay.
5: I mean, geez, Louise.
6: Yeah, you know I'm a tough guy.
5: Oh, boy. Here we go.
6: Nah, here we go. No, I'm just kidding. But either way, David Harbour with his bipolar maybe had the light shining on the wrong part of the whole story.
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12: Ooh, let's talk Father's Day. We're here with Steph and Ryan from Thompson's Garden Center. And I think most people think mom when it comes to flowers, though.
0: I would say you are right. At Thompson's, we love hearing the stories about dads and gardening. It could be his favorite tree, flower pot, or spot he'd sit in the garden.
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20: Your laughter at 20 after, brought to you by the law offices of Bradshaw and Bryant on Wild Country 99. In today's laughter at 20 after, comedian Nathan McIntosh talks about hating summer.
21: Done with summer. I want it gone. If you have red-haired friends, call them and check in from time to time because they're dying. This is horrible. And nobody has respect for red-haired people. People just all year, hey, man, you want to go to the park? Yeah, that's exactly what I want to do. I want to sit in the middle of Central Park, no shade, perfect. Yeah, let me pass out today. I get burnt by these lights as I stand here, but I would love to sit open air, pure sun on the face. I want summer canceled, no joke. I'm Ebenezer Scrooge. I want it gone. I don't want anybody to have fun. I want the beaches cemented over. I want them bulldozed. I want condos blocking the water for people. I want to block the sun. I want a giant Chase Bank building just blocking everybody's light. I hate this.
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Morgan Wallen, Wild Country 99. It's Brian Riley. Welcome in. I was going to say Wednesday. That's not right. It's a double energy drink day. I don't know what's going on. It might be something in the water, but I'm out of it. If you're struggling too, need a little pick-me-up, let me know. 656-WILD. John Morgan on now. It's Wild Country 99. The sun's going

Wild Country 99. And yes, we have more Winstock 2026 tickets for you. So you can go see Luke Bryan, Dierks Bentley, and everything. Yes, I know Luke Bryan is playing right now, but not a double play. All right, you got to be listening sometime in the 12 o'clock hour. All right, that's the clue I'm going to give you. But that's it for your chance to win tickets into Winstock. Right now, Luke Bryan, Wild Country 99.

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need somebody to help me out and answer this question. How does something like this happen? I get the story, but how? I'll explain. This woman swallowed something that is still mind-boggling to me. All right, I got the details coming up in about 10 minutes. Right now, Kenny Chesney, Wild Country 99. If you're going-

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the first one to admit it. I've swallowed weird things like coins, animals, like whatever. All right, it's Wild Country 99, Brian Riley. I don't know how somebody could do this. A woman on TikTok went viral after she revealed she accidentally swallowed her AirPods. She did it because she took a vitamin and then the AirPod went along with it and swallowed it. How? How can you not tell that is not a pill? Like, she says that she passed it and she has yet to replace them. She should probably get wired in headphones or something like that.

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St. Cloud's number one for new country. It's Wild Country 99. And all weekend long, make sure you're locked in because we're getting you into Freedom Fest. July 17th and 18th out in Little Falls. Scotty McCreary, Low Cash, Uncle Cracker, and more. 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
14: Life is crazy, right? 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With Kia, it's always been that way.
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tomorrow's the day. It's Wild Country 99, our hometown challenge party out in Rice. Shady's Railside Bar. It's going to be a blast. Kicks off 5 o'clock. We got tickets every 15 minutes. Yeah, like Winstock, We Fest, Freedom Fest, Dan and Shay, Keith Urban. You name it, we probably got tickets for you. All right, it's kicking off 5 o'clock. Come join us. Don't miss out. Our hometown challenge party out in Rice. Shady's Railside Bar and Grill. Kicking

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Wild Country 99, and I know some people are already texting in that keyword, but no, it is not a Winstock double play. Not yet. All right, I will tell you, though, 12 o'clock, that's when you got to be listening, because that's when your first chance to get into Winstock happens. That's no lie. You can believe me or not, but 12 o'clock, stay locked in, all right? 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

Ella Langley, Wild Country 99, Brian Riley. 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

Jesse Murph, Co Wetzel, Wild Country 99. 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He can keep an eye on it. 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

seems like everybody's doing some sort of revival TV show nowadays, right? Wild Country 99. The next one, Home Improvement with Tim Allen. They want to redo the show. But the downside is the kids are the ones holding it up. Two kids don't act anymore and the other one's in jail, which, yeah, it does make things a little more difficult.

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All right, coming up this hour, you're on Wild.

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Trace Atkins, Wild Country 99, and we did our Winstock double play, which you missed it. 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D-O-U-B-L-E 656 Wild. Still two more chances to win. 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

Lee Bryce, St. Cloud's number one for new country. It's Wild Country 99 all weekend long, getting you into Freedom Fest. As it's a Freedom Fest winning weekend. We got keywords for you on the tens. All you have to do, text them in, and you could be going to the show for free. All right, it's all weekend long. 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

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And this song, I said it earlier, is a banger. I mean, sometimes you don't realize how good a song is until you actually sit down and listen to it. That's what this is. Corey

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And shout out all the local area dairy farmers, because without you, we wouldn't be able to do anything fun, like eat ice cream, drink milk, enjoy cheese, you know, like all that good stuff. 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

Jason Aldean, St. Cloud's number one for new country, Wild Country 99, getting you into Winstock all week long with that Winstock double play. Another one for you coming up here in the 2 o'clock hour. Back-to-back songs by Winstock headliners. Could be going. All right, we got a keyword for you. Chance to win, 2 o'clock here on Wild. We

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1: 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It's Brian Riley. 320-656-9453, the phone number. You want to hear something to kind of get you through this Thursday, get you into the weekend, just get you out of today. All right, just let me know. 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Right now, Thomas Rhett, Wild Country 99. 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

Alan Jackson, Wild Country 99, and I am a huge fan of this song. Honestly, it's so catchy. I added it to my playlist yesterday, and probably my number one played song right now. Boston, Stella Lefty. It's new music on Wild Country 99.

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We'll talk to you. Corey Kent, it's Wild. I'm

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0: He's got to have something he doesn't need, you'd think, huh? I don't know.
1: Like what?
0: It's Wild Country 99. Good afternoon, we're Chris and Chelsea. Winstock double plays continue.
1: Yes.
0: It's going to happen again this hour.
1: There you go.
0: Probably within 30 minutes.
1: So don't text right now. You got to wait until that second song plays.
0: You're going to hear a Luke Bryan followed by a Dierks Bentley song.
1: Ooh.
0: When the second song starts, that's when you want to text the word double.
1: Yep.
0: D-O-U-B-L-E 320-656-WILD. That's 656-9453 for your shot to win tickets to Winstock. The party with us next Friday and Saturday. It's almost here already.
1: I can't wait. 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

0: Country 99, Chris and Chelsea. We haven't played the Winstock double play yet.
1: Ooh, ooh,
0: it's going to happen this hour. It's going to be Luke Bryan followed by Dirks Bentley.
1: Ooh, I like that. I like that clue.
0: When the second song starts, which is going to be the Dirks song,
1: ooh,
0: it's going to be What Was I Thinking? The song that got it all started for him.
1: Oh, that's such a good song.
0: That song is probably going to be played after Luke Bryan. Now get set to text double 320-65.

0: So Taylor Swift recently attended the Toy Story 5 premiere.
1: Yes.
0: And Tom Hanks, Tim Allen, all the big voices were there from the film.
1: Which is so cool. And she didn't even walk the red carpet. Even though she performed and played her song that's on the movie, she actually went through a back entrance so that they could have their moment, which I thought was awesome.
0: So the first Toy Story came out back when they still had VHS.
1: In the 90s, baby.
0: For the kids that have no idea what a VHS is, do you want to explain it to them?
1: It is a giant rectangular piece of plastic. It looks like a cassette tape. You probably don't know what that is. And it has actual film inside.
0: Yeah.
1: And you put it in a machine.
0: You put it in a VCR.
1: And you press play. And it spins the wheels and the motion picture goes up on the screen. It's magic.
0: And then if you want to rewatch the movie, you have to sit there for 3 minutes while it rewinds.
1: Be kind, rewind.
0: That's right.
1: Yes,
0: that's...
1: you could watch movies in backwards.
0: So she had a copy of the original film on VHS back from 1995. She brought it up to Tom Hanks and Tim Allen.
1: Oh, gosh. Are you kidding me?
0: Asked them to autograph it and they did.
1: Oh,
0: but what are they going to say? No to Taylor Swift?
1: Well, I just think it's so sweet that she's a fan because she was showing how she was dressed up as Jesse the Cowgirl.
0: She is a huge Jesse the Cowgirl fan.
1: Big, big fan. And I love that.
0: And it's kind of cool. They didn't even know that Taylor was going to be a part of this movie until the very end. They watched it, Tim Allen and Tom Hanks. And then they told him, hey, by the way, Taylor Swift wrote some music on this.
1: Yeah, so here's the actual movie. Here's the actual premiere. They made a double. Just to hide the fact that she did a song. I think it's cute.
0: Isn't that crazy?
1: I think it's cool.
0: By the way, Toy Story 5 hits theaters a week from Friday, coming up June 19th.
1: Yes.
0: So have you ever had somebody sign something, which is odd? Or maybe you know somebody who had a celebrity sign something. Maybe that was odd. 320-656-9453. We'll dive into your calls and texts. We'll do that coming up next with Chris and Chelsea.
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0: money came by days like these. Money came by days like these.
1: So when we were in Denver a few weeks back, we rented a vehicle. We happened to get a bright, was it reddish or orangish?
2: It was like the color of a fiery sunset. And it was a Jeep Sahara, and it was absolutely fire. Oh my gosh, that thing was awesome.
1: I'm not really a Jeep guy. I've never driven a Jeep.
2: I have. I've driven them up and down. I've driven them on courses. I've gone on Jeep runs before.
1: It was a really nice vehicle.
2: Smooth, too. Especially even on the interstate, a lot of people are like, oh, they're so noisy. This one was awesome.
1: It was fun to drive.
2: The top went all the way back, even past the rear rows.
1: I'm not sure if this Jeep was part of the recall that's going on right now. Did you hear about this?
2: No.
1: Over 1 million Jeep vehicles have a recall on them right now. Due to a fire risk. They're actually warning.
2: That ain't good.
1: They're warning people not to park inside their garages.
2: Oh my gosh.
1: We'll tell you which Jeep vehicles and more about this recall coming up next with Chris and Chelsea.

0: Over a million Jeep vehicles are being recalled right now due to fire risk.
1: Ruh-roh, Scooby.
0: Jeep is actually warning people right now. Don't park inside and park away from your house.
1: Uh-oh.
0: Until we get this figured out. They still don't know what they're going to do yet.
1: This is not good, Chris.
0: So more than a million Jeep Wrangler and Jeep Gladiator vehicles are being recalled over a defect that could spark a fire, which is now urging owners to park their vehicles outdoors and away from buildings until a remedy is available.
1: Oh my gosh.
0: They're working on a remedy, though. That's the good news. Isn't that scary?
1: So what is happening? Because I thought they go through rigorous inspections before you mass produce a bunch of these things.
0: The recall covers an estimated 1,076,999, which is an odd number. Model year 2021 to 2025 Jeep Wranglers and Gladiator vehicles.
1: Bro.
0: Luckily, the one that we rented, I think, was a 2026.
1: And it was a Sahara. It was a different model, darling.
0: I don't even know what a Sahara is, but
1: it's named after a desert.
0: It was a fun vehicle. It didn't start on fire, thankfully.
1: No, it didn't.
0: That's good.
1: It was hot as fire.
0: So you don't want your little duckies there in the dashboard melting.
1: Oh, no. Park outside because this thing could blow at any moment.
0: Well, it's like, park down the street.
1: Dude.
0: It's like, man, they're working on a remedy. They said July is probably when they're going to have something available.
1: Oh, great. The hottest month of the year.
0: And then at that point, they're going to reach out to the Jeep owners.
1: Picture this. 4th of July. Fireworks are booming and banging. And your Jeep is like,
0: so is your Jeep.
1: America! 250 years!
0: Flames. So if you are a Jeep owner and know somebody who falls into that category,
1: they're on it.
0: Might want to reach out to your dealer and just double check, and maybe they have a better time frame now. I don't know.
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0: So we've added more concert tickets to give away at our hometown challenge party in Rice tomorrow.
1: Where are you getting these from? This is crazy. It's like to every festival under the sun.
0: Just don't worry about it. Don't ask questions.
1: All right. Just show up and win them is what he's saying.
0: So our hometown challenge party, we're going to celebrate the town of Rice, Minnesota.
1: Yes, Rice, baby.
0: Tomorrow, we're going to be at Shady's Railside Bar and Grill.
1: I'm so stoked. I've been to every Shady's except for this one.
0: 5 to 8, we're going to be there. We're going to try to give away tickets. We're going to play games. Mm-hmm. Some games we play on the air, like Truth or Trash.
1: Yeah.
0: We'll do them live.
1: A lot of fun.
0: And then there's another game that I came up with yesterday I think is going to be fun. It's called Rice, Baby.
1: Dun-dun-dun-dun-dun-dun-dun.
0: We're going to have people answer fun trivia questions, either about their hometown of Rice, Minnesota, or about Rice the Grain.
1: I like that.
0: It'll be fun.
1: Yeah.
0: At least in my head, it's going to be fun. It might be a train wreck.
1: We're going to have a good time. Chris, for crying out loud, we are coming to somebody's hometown to celebrate them and give away free stuff. It's going to be a dang good time.
0: Our hometown challenge t-shirts, the first 150 people or so, those are going to be ready. Those are going to be hot off the press. I'm going to grab those right before we head out there.
1: Yeah.
0: Windstock tickets, Lakes Jam tickets, Freedom Fest tickets. We have tickets to Wii Fest.
1: Mm-hmm.
0: Dan and Shay, Keith Urban. Just announced Tim McGraw tickets will be given away.
1: Heck yeah.
0: Plus tickets to the 2-day inaugural festival, the Minnesota Country Club Festival.
1: Oh, I can't wait for that.
0: Down on Harriet Island. So we'll see you tomorrow in Rice starting at 5.
1: And a big shout out to Rock Sewer and Portable Rentals.

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0: you know someone who was the victim of a funny prank? Not just any old prank, maybe like a laxative prank. You hear it all the time.
1: Whoa. Oh, yeah. And there were times where they've made the news, Chris.
0: Like we've talked about it before. Now, obviously, it's not advised because it could turn into a felony.
1: Yeah, that's what I found out. The law considers it a felony because it's, depending on your state or county, it's assault or battery, poisoning, contaminating food, and reckless endangerment. It's all bad.
0: But you hear about it. I've seen plenty of videos online, whether they're true or not, I'm not sure, about lunch thieves at work, people that keep stealing your lunch.
1: That happened here.
0: And then they get back and they put something in there, like maybe weed or something else, X-lax, I don't know.
1: That's what Matt just texted. He's like, we had a coworker that was constantly stealing lunch and somebody else was freaking out about it, so they spiked a sandwich with a laxative to try to catch the thief and punish them. They saw it on TikTok, thought it was funny, they got terminated.
0: And then they knew who it was because that person was running into the bathroom nonstop for 3 hours. You could legal ramifications. You probably get fired from your job if that was the case.
1: This is not good. Sarah texted in. She's like, there was a case she heard on the news where there was a guy who was so frustrated with his family that he faced felony charges because he put laxatives and Epsom salt into his family's food and the reservoir of the household coffee machine.
0: Oh my gosh.
1: He hated his wife that much. And so they got dehydrated, had massive abdominal pain, and he ended up going to jail.
0: Beth, what's your story?
2: I was in eighth grade, and I brought chocolate laxatives to the school, and everybody that made fun of somebody or bullied somebody, I was like, oh, I can't eat this chocolate. Will you eat it? I literally handed it to four girls. I had ISS because somebody told me I was handing them out to every bully, and I got ISS instead of getting kicked out of school.
1: Girl, you're lucky that's all, boo.
0: Yeah, not advised. And why do they make them where they taste like chocolate?
1: They are. They look like little chocolate bars.
0: They should have a distinct taste so people know what it is.
1: Well, I mean, you don't want to eat gross stuff.
0: But if it tastes like a Hershey's chocolate bar...
1: And they look like a chocolate bar.
0: How are you supposed to know?
1: So you break off little rectangular pieces. And that's what Mike just texted. He's like, there were times where I was working goofy shifts.
0: Yeah.
1: And he's like, I couldn't stay regular. Thank you for that word, Mike. So he's like, so I would take uppers and downers. And he's like, but sometimes I would get a little blacked up.
0: Okay.
1: So he just figured on his lunch break, I'm going to take a few of these bits of chocolate. Yeah. He didn't think it was going to do anything, and he said it was bad.
0: No.
1: He left them out, and a coworker got into him thinking it was chocolate, and they both got stranded in the bathroom for an hour and a half.
0: First of all, why are you taking that at work? That's the last place I'd want to test how long it's
1: going to
0: take.
1: I think you want to get things going.
0: You have to be at home for a certain amount of time. Like, you have to not have any plans if you're going. I've never been like a laxative guy. I don't think I've ever really taken them. But man,
1: I've had Miralax, man.
0: I don't want to hear
1: it. When you get older, you want to stay regular.
0: I don't want to hear about it, Chelsea.
1: But yeah, but the way that they make it look like chocolate, keep it away from your kids.
0: All right, I'm sorry I brought the whole topic up today, but we'll stop talking about this now.
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0: weekend, going to be another Freedom Fest. Wild winning weekend, Freedom Fest, another amazing festival that's turning it up a notch this year, 2 days.
1: We have so much fun. This is at the Morrison County Fairgrounds in Little Falls.
0: That's right. Scotty McCreery is going to be there, Lil Cash. Those are the two headliners, mm-hmm. Friday and Saturday, mm-hmm. July 17th and 18th. Uncle Cracker is going to be there.
1: Oh, you make me smile.
0: Tyler Farr is going to be there.
1: Love it.
0: There's a bunch of others.
1: Yes.
0: Allie Colleen is going to be there. Do you know who Allie Colleen is?
1: She's good.
0: She's kind of related to a guy named Garth Brooks.
1: Yeah.
0: If you don't know, look it up.
1: I know him. He has a music catalog up for sale that's worth $2 billion.
0: Yeah, it's kind of a big deal. Plus our friend from The Voice, who we already chatted with.
1: Corey Kennedy, baby.
0: She's going to be there on Saturday.
1: I can't wait to see her and talk sourdough and music.
0: Maybe she can help you out with your sourdough.
1: Yeah, Darlene's a little rough.
0: Yeah.
1: Especially after you put her on ice the other day.
0: This weekend, you're winning tickets. Text them the 10s to win. Thanks to our friends at Hanson Paving. Another Freedom Fest wild winning weekend with Wild Country 99. Check it out. New music now. Taylor getting back to her roots in this one.
1: So cute.
0: It's on the Toy Story 5 soundtrack. I knew it. I knew you on Wild.

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0: Chris and Chelsea's Truth or Trash. Two of the following are true, one is not. Can you pick out the trash?
1: All right, here we go. Number one.
2: Okay.
1: A strawberry isn't a true berry, but a banana is.
2: Okay.
1: Number two. Alaska is the westernmost and the easternmost state in the U.S.
2: Wow. Okay.
1: And number three, the moon has its own time zone.
2: Okay.
1: Two are true, one is false or trash. Identify the trash, and you'll win again today, Chelsea.
2: Okay.
1: If not, we're going to shame you.
2: Okay.
1: If anybody has any guesses on this, you want to text in, play along, maybe help Chelsea out, 320-656-9453 is the number. What do you think? Is there one you want to just eliminate right now that you know is true?
2: I'm feeling pretty good about this.
1: Or are you going to go straight for the trash?
2: I want to go straight for the trash.
1: You know I'm not going to make it that easy for you, though.
2: I know.
1: If one sounds like that's total trash, it's probably not.
2: I know. I'm feeling confident.
1: You don't think I'm trying to get back at you from what you did yesterday?
2: What, you losing?
1: You turned the tables, you did it against me, and I just fell flat in my face. And then I got shamed.
2: It doesn't feel good, does it?
1: You don't think I haven't been thinking about that for the past 24 hours?
2: Ask me if I care.
1: Is that what you think? All right, so...
2: I don't know why I colored in my banana like that.
1: It didn't sound like you need a lot of time.
2: Nope.
1: So we're just going to get right to it.
2: I'm ready.
1: A lot of texts are coming in right now. What are most texts saying right now?
2: They think that moon is the trash.
1: They think moon is the trash.
2: And Alaska. Right? They think Alaska is the trash. A lot of people are saying that.
1: Hmm.
2: But, no, I'm really confident with my answer. And if you're going to go down, be confident.
1: You know what happened the last time you were too confident?
2: I know, but you know what? I'm feeling good, man.
1: All right, Chelsea, thinks she knows. Yep. Which statement is the trash? One, two, or three?
2: So strawberries they have the seeds on the outside. Typically a fruit has seeds on the inside, which bananas do. So that one is truthful. Alaska is right next to Russia, and that's where... Not the prime meridian, but that's kind of where your time zones start. So I can see it be the most western state and the most eastern state at the same time. So I'm going to say that the moon does not have its own time zone.
1: You don't think so?
2: No.
1: The moon's not that important?
2: I think it is pretty important, but who the heck's hanging out on the moon?
1: It doesn't have standard moon time?
2: Mm-mm.
1: Okay.
2: I'm going to say that one's trash.
1: Chelsea says, number three, the moon has its own time zone is trash.
2: Is this going to hurt?
1: Is that the trash statement?
2: What? I can look? Woo! I feel like Annie Oakley over here, but with my brain. Hey. Yes, slow clap.
1: There you go. Good job, Chelsea.
2: Thank you, darling.
1: Good job. See, I told you, I felt bad.
2: Stay in school, kids.
1: From you losing so much.
2: These are all subjects that I love, by the way.
1: Fun fact here about the moon, though. Yeah. The moon does have a full day-night cycle. You know how long that lasts?
2: It's quick.
1: One lunar day lasts... 29 and a half Earth days.
2: Oh, it's not quick.
1: There you go. No, it's.
2: Oh, that's right, because as you see it change, as it's waxing and waning.
1: Alaska is the westernmost and easternmost state in the U.S. That is actually true.
2: Yeah.
1: It's part of the Aleutian, I think Aleutian Islands is what you say. Mm-hmm. You know when Alaska kind of tails off down there towards those islands?
2: Yeah.
1: It crosses the 180-degree meridian.
2: It was the prime meridian. Oh.
1: Which puts part of Alaska in the eastern hemisphere.
2: Oh, that feels so good.
1: Another fun fact, if you want to add to it, Alaska is also the northernmost U.S. state. So it wins three directional categories at once.
2: Isn't it bigger than Texas, too?
1: It's huge.
2: Yeah.
1: It's big.
2: It doesn't look like that on the map. So thank you, Mrs. Wright, for all of our geology. And I was in astronomy for a little bit when I could make it to class.
1: Why do they call a strawberry then if it's really not a berry?
2: I don't know. It's so cute.
1: Do you know that raspberries and blackberries are not true berries either?
2: Where are their seeds?
1: They're aggregate fruits.
2: Oh, look at you. I love that you've got these terms.
1: I know. I read things today.
2: And they're super tasty.
1: Yeah.
2: You read things today. I'm glad that you didn't just...
1: Botanically. I'm using words I normally don't use.
2: Wow, botanically. There's another big
1: botanically,
2: word.
1: Botanically, bananas are true berries because they grow from a single ovary. Strawberries aren't because the red part isn't the actual fruit. The little seed-like dots on the outside are. So there you go.
2: That I didn't know. I thought it was just because the seeds are on the outside.
1: Who says this? You know, even if Chelsea won, hopefully you learned something today from
2: this.
1: That's
2: what I love about this game.
1: Unfortunately, I couldn't shame her today, but there's always tomorrow, right?
2: Good luck, but I'm going to take it for today. Big W, baby!
1: I'll try a little harder. I'll do it I'll make them a little more difficult tomorrow so we can hear the shame bell and shame
2: Bring
1: Chelsea.
2: Bring it on.
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1: Absolutely.
0: Also, by the way, it is double shot week for Winstock tickets. 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We are going to play back-to-back songs from Luke Bryan and Dierks Bentley again between now and 7 o'clock. 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
0: In the meantime, let's set up the wheel. 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
0: 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We'll spin the wheel, whatever it lands on. You will be winning today with McDonald's Meats in Clear Lake. It's coming up next with Chris and Chelsea on WILD. I threw

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1: 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We'll do the 99 texter. It'll win whatever the wheel lands on.
2: Yeah.
1: We're going to spin right now. Do you want to do the honors?
2: Please.
1: All right. Spin the wheel, Chelsea, in 3, 2, and 1. That's a solid spin right there.
2: That's right. These are their homemade recipes. Who doesn't love a delicious bratwurst? So they have their uncooked brats. They're sweet. They're savory. They're spicy. They're apple bratwurst, beer brats, beer cheese bratwurst. The list goes on and on. And then also they have their sausages, too. Yeah. We'll throw those in as well. Maple wild rice is probably my favorite.
1: Try all their brats there. Why not, right?
2: Oh, it's fantastic. A little bit of everything.
1: Only at McDonald's Meats in Clear Lake. Been doing what they do for over 100 years. 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It's the Wheel of Meat. We'll fire it up again tomorrow afternoon here on Wild Country 99.
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0: So I know we just gave away more free meat. McDonald's meats in Clear Lake. Mm-hmm. How about a grill to go along with that meat?
1: Yes, especially if it's a sweet Traeger.
0: And then more meat on top of that. You can never have too much meat, right?
1: No, you can't.
0: So our Father's Day Ugly Grill Photo Contest is back again this year. We're giving away a Traeger 650 Ironwood Grill.
1: These are sweet.
0: If you went and bought it, it's going to cost you, what, around $1,300?
1: Yeah, roughly.
0: And then we're going to throw in $150 in meats, including steaks, burgers, chops, and brats from McDonald's meats.
1: It's going to be awesome. It's the perfect way to give Dad the backyard barbecue setup he deserves. All you got to do, submit a photo of that ugly grill.
0: And ugly is based on your definition of ugly.
1: These are ugly.
0: There is no true definition. Maybe the grill isn't that old.
1: Have you seen these? They understood the assignment, Chris.
0: But it's been out in the element. We're not picking the ugliest grill. We're just going to pick a winner at the end at random. Ugh. So it could be yours. Maybe yours isn't the ugliest, but it's old. It's weathered, maybe.
1: This one, Dad needs a new grill for pork chops. There's a dog that is barfing next to the grill. It's that bad. Or maybe the dog's just chewing something on the ground.
0: By the way, you could see the gallery.
1: Yeah, this is sweet.
0: At our website, wildcountry99.com. So go check them out and then submit your own. The cleverer, the better.
1: This one looks like their barbecue ribs exploded on the grill. I think it's just rust, though.
0: Well, if the grill's bad enough, then yes.
1: Ooh.
0: So get Dad hooked up with a brand new grill just in time for Father's Day with McDonald's meats in Clear Lake. 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

0: 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It's songs from back-to-back Winstock headliners Luke Bryan and Dierks Bentley.
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0: 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Which we'll be doing again all day tomorrow here on Wild Country. 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

0: 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And this summer, we're saying thank you with a weekend full of live country music at Freedom Fest, featuring Scotty McCreery.
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1: Yeah, tomorrow night.
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1: It's hometown challenge party eve.
2: Yes, it's going to be at Rice. And I love to see that the whole town is getting in on this. Shady's Bar or Grill. It's going to be Shady's Rail Side that we're going to be at from 5 until 8. And Chris, we're doing it big.
1: I think every business, every resident in Rice is going to be there.
2: Oh, yeah.
1: Partying with us. So we're going to go big because of that. We have concert tickets. I think we have 8 pairs of differing festival and concert tickets we're going to be playing games for and giving those away. 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
2: 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We've been talking about Rice, and we want to go party with you.
1: Get more. You can even RSVP right now. 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
2: it's going to be awesome.
1: We're going to party with Rice tomorrow night starting at 5. We will see you there. That's just one of the things that's happening in Wild Country. 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